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0: 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It's the vibe, yo.

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1: enjoy.
0: Baby, I'ma give you my room key. 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Give it up for Lyrical Dirty Rima Don Style.
1: Enjoy.
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What are you saying, highest commander? 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

0: you give me money, oh. 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Yo, Simon Lynch, what you say now? Life in the building, man. 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Why give me my bottles? Talk to me now. 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What's it done day now?
1: The money
0: in
1: my mind.
0: Simon, the world. Thanks God. Show yourself now. 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

0: It's to your own benefit. The preaching that the pastor will preach is to your benefit. 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

I'm a princess, cause I'm a fire. 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

0: 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What's happening? Raz and Shan on a holiday. Friday, July 3rd, 2026. Very early in the morning, it's 6:30. I'm your man. In control till 9 a.m. on Raz and Shine. Allow me to reintroduce myself, guys. They call me K Official. We in the zone. 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It's Rise and Shine. 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We have shops in Kumasi, in the Doom Opsi Top on Shoes and the Doom Opsi Malcolm, and yeah, the Taxi Rangata PZ. Soccer Chans from Soccer Bets. It's when you bet 10 plus matches and win even when you're losing. So yes, you bet 10 plus matches and the matches you're betting on, odds should be 1.30 odds or higher than that. And even when you lose a game, we say no, you can't just walk away like that. We'll give you 3 times your stake. That is impressive. But then always do stick around for terms and conditions. It's happening on Sunday. The grand opening for the Kumasi branch, Kelfi Shop, is here in Kumasi in our city. 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It's on the Angloga New Road. 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We open the shop, discover the latest and exclusive collection, celebrate with us, and be among the first to experience Kelfi in Kumasi. This is how it's spelled, K-E-L-P-H-Y, Kelfi. Like Philadelphia, right? Yeah, Kelfi.
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It's yours too. Yeah, everybody's kitchen. You know the little moments that really make home feel like home. When you come back home and yeah, walk into the house, even from the doorstep, you smell the rice almost ready. You're like, yeah, ready. I'm befeed. A cold breeze when the heat is too much, a warm waffle on a lazy morning like this morning. Perfect, because you're not going anywhere. I mean, I can mention so many of that, but then you should know that Kepas appliances is behind every single one of them, from rice cookers and blenders to air fryers, microwaves, waffle makers, standing plus ceiling fans, dependable everyday appliances for real Ghanaian homes. 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It's KEPAS_Bristol, BRISTOL. Call us on 0553-140-315. Kepas has always been designed for your dream home. One expect says the tournament action is heating up. 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
2: 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Opposite to Wah. 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Tiptoe Lane. 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And Wakaishi. And next chemist Danumu. Ah, a Benny MTTD. Fre 0200-281-080. And now 0248-315-258.
4: Friday, Saturday, and Sunday. I'm being notified. Still crazy. Still crazy. Schoolmaster Seatimor, and it's time to go down. I mean, down to the basement. 3 days of good toy chilling. Seatimor Lounge, open mic on Friday. Summit Soiree on Saturday. We do roast and toast on Sunday.

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1: Yes, so I haven't seen you since we completed school.
0: Hey, but wait oh Linda, did you win the lottery? 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Hey.
1: Oh, they are nice, eh? 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
0: Oh, so where can I see Kennedy? I need to rush there now.
1: You can locate Kennedy Digital Satellite in Accra at Wager, just at the old barrier traffic light and in Kumasi at Tedum near Boss FM and along the Patasi Main Street near the police depot. Those in Accra can call 0243-074-750 and in Kumasi reach them on 0207-653031.
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1: We can go M for M.
0: Quarter mil for the Maybach truck.
1: Double R with the factory rims. I got the 90 to years, the version of the bribe isn't really a threat.
0: It's got to the point that I don't even care. I got jewels in a safe that I don't even wear.
1: Bro, I'll do it for some shoes and some clothes. You'll see what it'll do for a necklace. Right, sure, look like a

0: But Adele Bernard, you say he may want to come out clean to to actually say something positive. Say if I give me tonight or
1: yeah, I mean get serious. As a radio audience, we didn't get far home.
0: So now the question of whether entertainers should prioritize social advocacy over online controversies touches on the structural nature of fame. Now, let's take it from this side. Ideally, every individual who is online would act as a pure mirror, right? Mm-hmm. Mirror means that I am a reflection of what happens. Whatever that I'm doing here, the reflection is here and it comes back to me. So if I put my right hand there, it shows in the mirror. Mm-hmm. Now, do you know that the spotlight towards systematic issues where I can talk about things that are affecting society, let's say regional economic inequality, intellectual property advocacy, social justice, the industry's digital architecture often don't reward such conversations. And somebody may want to know, what are you driving at? Positivity doesn't pay in our space as compared to negativity. Now, the advocacy and the controversy bit. The tension between meaningful influence and internet drama stems from visibility and how visibility has been monetized.
1: Well,
0: now, why are people insulting others just to be in the conversation? Because people consume the insults more than sense.
1: Negativity sells. Negativity always sells.
0: Is it always the case? Mm-hmm. Now, negative news is what sells, not negative attitudes. In society, when government is building roads, he doesn't need to be praised for, because we deem it to be a responsibility of you as a government.
1: Yeah.
0: But when something wrong happens, it sells, because we don't expect that thing from you. And that is how society has been built over the years. Now, are you being praised for the good things that you've done in society? Hardly would we praise you for that. But the wrongdoings will bring you into the public domain and shame you. So the bigger picture is that, now, why people actually always go by negativity or negative news sales? The negative news, as in news reportage, is not the negative that we are driving at.
1: Why would you say that? Why?
0: Okay. The negative news sales is that when there's a disaster, when somebody dies, when there are something, I mean, the unforeseen things do happen in society, it's a negative news.
1: Yeah.
0: That doesn't need to be trumpeted, but it will definitely get everywhere, because families will be affected, people in there, so it will sell.
1: It's a misfortune.
0: It's a misfortune, regardless.
1: Yeah. Yeah.
0: So that is negative news.
1: Yeah.
0: But now we are trying to make it look like negative things, the things that we frown on in society, the things that we don't want people to do, are the things that we are saying that it sells. No.
1: Okay. I think I understand you now. I get it. I get it now.
0: So now, to the bigger picture. Now, the algorithm, or the algorithm penalty, is what I want to talk about. See, social advocacy actually requires a lot. You need to have a sustained dialogue. You need to often have a structural critique of powerful entities who are joining forces. But online controversies thrive highly on velocity of emotions, and there is a rapid consumption for such. So now, if I want to start an advocacy and it's going to take me my whole year, my whole time, to even be in conversations, but if it is the easiest way that I want to start

0: irrelevant in the space, and I go at Excite, and I'm being talked about the whole week for that nonsense that I did. If the algorithmic penalty is my interest, where do you think I'll go? I'll go for the easier way. You will discuss me. The echo chambers, right, and polarization will make me go viral because they actually amplify what is engaging, what not what is of importance.
1: Mm-hmm. What's damaging sometimes.
0: See, so now because everybody wants to be consumed, everybody needs the attention of the public in that sphere, in a hyper-saturated media environment, we actually manufacture feed or viral missteps just to be in the conversations because of engagement metrics. So now everybody wants to be getting into the, like the metrics say, numbers, and the numbers something that is, I mean, getting you the eyeballs and other things.
2: That was, you have 1 minute.
0: So with that, many people who don't want to go into advocacies, but that should have been the case. Now, there is another thing that I would like to touch on, which is when celebrities actually speak out, they face intense scrutiny regarding their authenticity. Now, when there is an issue that comes up, and let's say Sir Akodie speaks to it, let's say you speak to it, NY speaks to it, then they are not going for it. They attack on your personality
1: almost all the time now, so it deters them from doing so.
0: Now, in highly politicized contests, society that actually prioritize their political colors over the national colors, that is what happens. And now, in an environment like Ghana, you can be shot. They can shut you up. Either they are going through your bosses to influence you to keep quiet, or they are doing other things to threaten your generation.
1: But that thing happens everywhere.
0: It happens everywhere, but Ghana at time.
1: It happens. That's a global occurrence. It happens everywhere.
0: No, with where we are coming from, we are very close to people. And everybody knows where everybody is. You are traceable. So sometimes even your families will tell you, be careful, be careful, be careful. That is why when most Ghanaians travel outside, they're able to sometimes go overboard and say things that they are not even supposed to say.
1: Because they have certain freedom. Because they are not scared of, you know, people
0: coming at them and all that. Even look at the level that people can go by even coming to your workplace and all that. So that kind of, ultimately, I think entertainers are not alternative to governance, but they possess an undeniable soft power, of which if the most is done when it comes to advocacy, it would get the public interest in certain conversations that has been left to rot if celebrities are to do that.
1: Okay.
0: But that notwithstanding, we should also create an enabling environment for these celebrities because they also have mindset, they have ideas, they have thoughts that they can push it across without being heckled negatively. I think in our part, funding independent initiatives, partnering with credible institutions and driving specific actionable policies conversations is what our celebrities must tone now, because it makes it look like, okay, if you are becoming a face of, let's say, presenters must be paid well, and there is an institution behind you just trying to get the information well, though it may stay for a while, but all that you'll be revealing will be top notch. And your guys are just passing, because most of them just pass comments and leave it.
1: Yeah, it doesn't carry any weight.
0: Yes. So moving forward, the advocacy bit is there, which is being challenged by the metrics or the algorithmic penalty. But in as much as that is there, we must be intentional about changing the narrative and also being interested in some of the conversation that affects us as industry people, like copyright issues and other things. You see that celebrities don't talk about it when they are in their prime. Mm-hmm. But when tomorrow they are not in their prime and they are down there, that's when they have interest in championing these conversations.
1: All right. Thank you, Mr. Bones. Now, let me move on to my brother Excite. So, Mr. Bones actually mentioned something about the fear of being attacked, especially on the path of influencers or celebrities when they try to, you know, get into conversations of advocacy, especially when it comes to some of the issues pertaining to our livelihood. Especially, I remember when this young lady, is it Miss G, made a comment regarding the South Africans.
2: Yeah, xenophobia.
1: Yes, and then the attack, at a point I felt bad for him. Mm-hmm. Do you think some of these things deter them from, you know, getting into some of these conversations and just focus on their trends and all?
2: Yeah, so good morning to our listeners one more time. And thank you, Official. It's good to be here one more time.
1: Nice. Good looking to have
2: at,
1: you.
2: Yes. Looking at our generation as people, you see, we have musicians, we have actresses, we have public figures. And then the question I always ask myself is, we all have career paths. And then each of these careers I've mentioned, they all have goal sets for themselves.
1: Yeah.
2: So if you have, or if you are a public figure, let's say you are a radio personality, you're a musician, you're an actress, the first question you need to ask yourself is, what's the goal of your career? Where do you want to get to at the apex of your career?
1: Okay.
2: So these decisions will actually channel where you need to put your focus on. Looking at online controversies, I can easily relate it to trends. You see, when something comes in the public domain, everybody wants to have a bite of it. Each of us wants to have a say so that we can probably pop up on the trends. But the question we need to ask ourselves is, where will this get us to? Whether you're contributing negatively or positively to this particular issue. We have several personalities that have had social advocacy that have also made a positive change in our society.
1: So many
2: of them. I can mention Oshame Kwame. He championed hepatitis B campaign.
1: That was big.
2: Very recently, big. Climate change is also part of his advocacy. We have Stoneboy, who's also doing his bit in his other capacities.
1: So, Kenneth with the Red campaign.
2: And then so many ones also talked about medical, our society.
1: Yes,
2: and then keeping us.
1: Sister Debbie also with sanitation, you know,
2: so
1: advocacy.
2: So all of these musicians had a goal, you see. And then they decided to take a particular path in their social advocacy. You can choose to be in the controversies for a while, but like I said, it doesn't last long. It fades away easily. You made mention of Miss G. Miss G, what would deter her for not continuing with that campaign was she wants to probably please the society, or like feel a little bit, or she's scared of the public backlash. But her cause was in the interest of Ghanaians.
1: No, it wasn't. It wasn't. She was asking Africans to all unite, and I think it was when South Africa was playing in the World Cup, and we should all, you know, we are all together, blah blah blah. Forgive them, blah blah blah. Please, it is not in our interest.
2: Okay, I thought she was talking about the xenophobia attacks on Ghanaians.
1: No. She said we should be all come together and all unite, you know, and forgive them. Sort of, you realize we are all doing the hate watch, quote unquote, because of what's happening, and then, you know, people really came out here.
2: Of course, then I think I should have.
1: Yeah, so she wasn't speaking
2: to that.
1: Not in favor of God.
2: Okay, so then on that regard, I think she didn't take the right path, or let's say the positive way. I don't know what determined her decision then, but I feel what we all witnessed on social media, the South Africans attacking other Africans to leave their country because they want to own everything by themselves, wasn't the right way. Even if they were supposed to do it in another channel, they shouldn't have like had the impact of other, or like affected other nationals. There are so many ways to go about it. So back to the advocacy, it depends on how you want to change the society. You can't always be in the known for the wrong reasons. So as a public figure or as a musician, know where you want to get to with your career, know what you want to do and how you want people to see you at the near future. Don't just be in the trends for the shortest possible time, feeling that's what's going to give you the attention, and then you just enjoy it for just a moment.
1: All right.
2: You should have
1: so taking on, or you know, adding on to what you're saying, or asking my next question. So I remember Sakodie recently sat down with DJ Edu, and they had a conversation. Now he mentioned something about this particular conversation, something similar. Why he has a voice. And he feels like he might not be in parliament, he might not be in government, but then he has a massive or a wide following, the people that listen to him, people that look up to him. So he feels like he can use his platform, his influence to, you know, speak to change. But then anytime he does that, he's been tagged. So if NDC is in power, when he does that, speaks against something going on, we all know, speaking against inflation, he's tagged, you know, NPP
2: or NDC.
1: Do you think that also sometimes deter them? Because they feel like it will get to a point, obviously, when you are speaking to some of these things, you speak to government. Government in power could be to this party or to that party. Do you think that's also part of the reasons why they fail to sometimes openly come out to advocate for certain things?
2: Yes,
1: and just focus on their trends.
2: I do believe it also deters them at a point, because you see, they are public figures and they want to please each and everyone. They don't want to be sidelined as either Part A or Part B.
1: Yes. Well, sometimes it will kill your career.
2: Yes,
1: in Ghana.
2: And then it has affected so many musicians.
1: Webodiana.
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2: Or I can make mention of Mr. Beautiful. He declared that he was an MPP.
1: Yeah, he did.
2: In the time of MPP, he wasn't booked for any of Kumawood movies.
1: He was
2: silent. And then
1: Sakodie
2: also had a song with Kwame Eugene.
1: Yeah, Happy Nana Twazo.
2: Yes. And then Happy Day.
1: Happy Day.
2: Look at how we affect or like attacked him. Because we most people think he was singing to praise Nana.
1: Well, that one, the argument.
2: That's not the only song Sakodie has come up with. He has songs like Inflation, Doomso. So I believe with a personality like Sakodie, he shouldn't have or shouldn't fear public backlash, because you're a Ghanaian in the first place. And then if something is affecting Ghanaians generally, it affects you as well.
1: Of course you
2: should let the opinion of others affect
1: you from doing that.
2: You want to champion as a citizen of Ghana too, because not just yourself, you have your other families, other people around you also facing the same challenge.
1: Yeah, it affects them
2: too. So
1: you should be bold
2: as an artist to come out and then talk about the challenges we face as a nation. Just recently, Stonebwoy also talked about the floods in Accra, where he was saying we all need to do our contribution, we all need to do our bit to ensure that Accra is a clean society, or Accra is a clean city. So I believe if the thing is to make a positive change, you should boldly come out, because you are the voice of the people. You have the platform. People follow you for what you do, and they know you that when you also join the conversations in the national discourse, you also have a pivotal role, and then people also follow you if you are championing something.
1: Most often, normally, what happens is either the person is not fully on top of issues when passing the comments or trying to advocate for certain things. Sometimes they get it wrong. Sometimes they don't have the full, you know, info around what they want to advocate for, because it's not, you know, in their lane. Like we are mentioning, you know, and echoing, somebody in entertainment probably might not have so much, you know, knowledge about certain things in government or in politics, but then it's affecting us and he wants to talk about it. So normally what happens is it's either the person makes a comment and, you know, sometimes it's a bit, you know, but from the quiet thing, not that as a on TSC and as a, you know as an ignorance kakata, then it messes up, you know, and it goes a long way to affect their careers. That to me, I feel like personally, that is why certain people don't want to advocate for anything, because once you do that, either you probably might not get it right, and it's normal because it's not in your lane. You want to add something to that?
0: But there is something that we should understand as people. Just as Sarkodie is talking about, I mean, he has a voice, he has the following and everything.
1: Yeah.
0: There are certain things that he would want to speak about, but you shouldn't also speak ignorantly.
1: Yeah, that's what I wanted to say.
0: Though you have the following, you have everything, as a creative, as somebody who has a voice in the space, don't speak ignorantly, because one thing is that you are an authority.
1: An institution.
0: You are an institution.
1: Yeah.
0: A lot of people believe in what you say. They would actually hang on it, hook, line, and sinker.
1: Yes.
0: So if you are spewing lies, you are throwing dust in the eyes of people. And that becomes a narrative. Now, you know, there's been times that we've always been up there talking about how some of our celebrities will respond to certain issues that they need to have more information about than before, to just exactly. chase the clout on social
1: yes,
0: media.
1: Yes.
0: Especially when you'll be at home. Even with our political parties, they go to the extent of, doing maybe how to say, Sebe, Nyansa Bianchedeni. Because they believe that Sebia Obiafu, somebody has done something which is against the law. Now, the law is taking its course. And you see people with placards and other things moving to the CID headquarters. Free so so and so, free so so and so.
1: You have to talk to SM, talk to us directly.
0: No, I am not talking to SM. I am talking. No, political figures are doing it.
2: Yes.
1: I remember Afenyo Markinson is cohort. Yes, yeah. Yeah. When I went to sit down on the floor, I remember you.
0: At a point, it was MPP in government doing same thing to NDC. NDC people were doing same. Mm-hmm. Now NDC is in government. MPP people are, they are doing same. And it is trickling down to the people now. Mm-hmm. Now, creatives also has following. And they strongly believe that if there are certain things that, but what must be done right?
1: Mm-hmm.
0: Must be done right.
1: So the advocacy, they should be on.
0: So now, if you are a creative, you can advocate for something. But in doing that, make sure you have the right information and you are giving out the information rightly. Because mm-hmm. some people have the right information, but giving it out, they give it out wrongly. Sometimes the communication stems from the message, the encoding,
1: the articulation of it. Yeah.
0: So when we are encoding the materials that we gather for such, mm-hmm. and when we send the message, people need to decode it,
1: mm-hmm.
0: and it gets down to the sender. Mm-hmm. So what are we sending across? Mm-hmm. Are we sure of the fact that we are stating? That is why when we mention Ochame Kwame, we talk about hepatitis B. Ochame Kwame is not a health person,
1: mm-hmm.
0: but he needed the backing of a health institution,
1: like you mentioned,
0: to push the agenda.
1: Yeah, like you mentioned earlier in your submission. Yeah, I remember. Yeah.
0: So it's not always about being an advocate. Doesn't mean that you should be on top of issues.
1: Everything should hang on.
0: But at least you have a face.
1: Mm-hmm.
0: That there is something of interest that you want to champion.
1: Mm-hmm.
0: Get the right people together. Let them guide you. And that makes it possible. And you see, in our society, if an artist's advocacy is perceived to be a mere aesthetics,
1: mm-hmm.
0: Just for the eyeballs,
1: mm-hmm.
0: we choose to go to Akwari, who's an air continuum,
1: I don't know how far.
0: Because look at what happened to the issue of Miss G.
1: Mm-hmm.
0: It was in the trends. Everybody was against South Africa.
1: It was.
0: So she played the devil's advocate. And people went at him, or went at her.
1: Yeah.
0: Now, is there a conscious effort by her to champion a certain cause, advocating for something, not just the mere trends? If you've been somebody who has been preaching about African unity and Africanism,
1: mm-hmm.
0: and this time has come, and you want to stamp authority on your grounds, then we will accept it. Than just buying into the mere trend.
1: she didn't read the
0: staying
1: room.
0: Indifferent.
1: Yeah, she didn't read the
0: Please.
1: Room.
0: So and one thing too is that the public quickly rejects some of these things when they do come up, just as in the case of Miss G. And yet, if celebrities also remain silent, what happens? They are often interpreted as maybe complicity or apathy. You don't care about us, what we are going through. You don't care about Kabi. That's what I mean, like that was the force that was going at Sakodi.
1: I remember.
0: So people were like, what can I say?
1: Yes.
0: Yeah, of course, you had an own
1: concern. Yes.
0: Because sometimes some of the issues that you address, maybe it is not peculiar. It is those things that are on the streets, the layman conversation, you brought it into a song. But an advocacy goes beyond just speaking to the trends.
1: Okay. Advocacy goes beyond speaking to the trends. Sometimes you need that collaborative effort to do and do it properly. A case study is a Chairman Kwame Hepatitis B. We can mention so many of those as examples. Guys, we're going for a quick commercial break. When we are back, there's more. Stay with us.
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0: to you for listening. Yeah, it's still YFM. Yeah, it's still YFM. You're listening. My name is Gay Official. Mr. Bones is here. Excited is here. We're discussing some of the stories, you know, that, you know, made rounds, and we're picking conversations out of them here on Rise and Shine for a holiday. So we're about to talk about Obapa Christie. And she said something. There's something she said in an interview, and we want to actually, you know, focus on that, because it's not just her. It pertains to a lot of celebs, a lot of entertainers, you know, so many people that we call celebrities. These are people. Celebrity means celebrated, right? Or yes, to celebrate somebody. So, according to her, we, as Ghanaians, we as a people, we need to celebrate her now, not when she dies. I remember during the, is it the 1 week kind of celebration for Beverly Afaglu, her manager got so pissed. I don't know if you guys saw that video.
1: Yeah, I saw.
0: Got so pissed at the bloggers that they were all there for content and all because of Beverly, blah blah blah. It is always when the person dies, the celeb dies, that is where people come out with some old videos they have with them, or then a picture. Yeah, on anyone. I mean, we are all guilty. Mm-hmm. Nancy, Yasapon. That is when I'm for Kai is a money Yasapon picture. I'm we see Nafi posting the videos. According to her, we should celebrate her now that she's alive, not when she's dead. There's been so many calls for things like this, you know. Are we only loud with our love? Say, we are saying, yeah, dreaming when the person is gone, you know. Is there even love in this whole entertainment industry? Let me start with you.
1: Yeah, K Official. So this is a topic of interest.
0: Yeah.
1: And then I'm saying this because, see, the hard truth is people don't really care about you when you leave, when you are leaving, or when things are going on well for you.
0: One for 5 hours at home.
1: People don't really care because we feel we are all living our lives, and then each one for himself,
0: God for us all.
1: You see, so it's very hard, or very very hard to believe that you might be a public figure. Mm-hmm. You might think you are doing music for the people, you are doing shows for the people, you are championing social advocacy for the people, but truly they don't really put that into high value. They don't put you into high esteem, just as you might think. And then you see, then another conversation is most celebrities or musicians are celebrated, others are not. And then it all stems from the fact that how would you position yourself in a Ghanaian space? You see, we have other celebrities or musicians who have impacted people positively, mm-hmm. and then they've been able to earn the attention of these people. They've mm-hmm. influenced them positively in their lives. We have other artists who are not. They just live their own lives, not helping anybody, not having any songs that will motivate people. So that people, it becomes very difficult for Ghanaians to
0: but
1: accept
0: then,
1: them.
0: Do we necessarily have to celebrate the person because they live their lives to please us, or they did things to, you know, like you're saying, is that the only thing that should merit them celebration?
1: Not entirely, mm-hmm. but the thing is, they feel they should benefit from your craft. They should have something at the end of the day. Mm-hmm. We have artists who have able to capture the minds of every facet of life. We have artists who appeal to children, artists mm-hmm. who appeal to the adolescents, mm-hmm. the aged, and then also people who are even on retirement. And then these people take, or they champion a particular cause. Mm-hmm. They have something they are looking for, which is going to benefit the society, not just for themselves. Obapa Christie is talking or speaking this because she has seen other celebrities who were living, they live their lives for the people. But unfortunately, when there were no more, we didn't really
0: that
1: see.
0: That was it.
1: Yes.
0: Yeah.
1: We celebrated for just a week or two, mm-hmm, and then mm-hmm, that was
0: it. Yeah.
1: So my message is, if you are a musician or like a public figure here in Ghana, you should do something that will capture the minds or attract the hearts of people, win their souls or win their hearts. If you just do music, because of course they know that the music you're doing is your business, you're mm-hmm. earning something from it, mm-hmm. so if they're celebrating you, they celebrate you on that level. They mm-hmm. don't need to go beyond or do anything extra because they know that they are also benefiting from your craft. Mm-hmm. But if you do something that is more like monumental, your name lasts in the minds of people.
0: Okay.
1: Let's cast our minds back. We have personalities who influenced Ghana positively. They were part of the independence era. We have the woman who designed the Ghana flag. Mm-hmm. That's Todosia Okoh. Mm-hmm. To date, we still celebrate her because of her immense impact in national building.
0: Mm-hmm.
1: We have Philippe, who also sang our national pledge or wrote our national pledge,
0: mm-hmm.
1: in the same as Philip, or like Ephraim Amo, who also mm-hmm. sang in Assassin. These songs were touching. They mm-hmm. went down to the hearts of Ghanaians. So in this regard, you always be in the minds of these or of your people.
0: Mm-hmm.
1: They know that you contributed immensely to the national development or national discourse. You can't just be a musician, you come and sing for the fun of it or just for people to have fun, and then they put you or they classify you as a public or like an influential person to society. Mm-hmm. So if you are in your or like throughout your trajectory, you should know that this is what you want, or this is where you want Ghanaians to put you. This is where mm-hmm. you want Ghanaians to position you. You should do something that will win their souls, win their hearts, so that in every facet of life, your music or your personality will be needed. We've talked about Ochame Kwame's influence in society and what he's been championing.
0: Mm-hmm.
1: Let's ask ourselves, for some reason, if Ochame Kwame is, let's say he's retired, do you think his name or his influence on the society won't be felt? Because he has like touched so many lives. When you are championing about health, championing about climate change, mm-hmm. it's something that is global. It's mm-hmm. not just within you and your family setting. It's a general like conversation you've or a general campaign you've put yourself into. So in that sense, everybody gets connected to you, and then they feel your impact in their lives one way or the other. So in that sense, it makes you like a national asset. And then mm-hmm. the moment we lose you or you're not in prime time activities, you feel your impact is felt. Your absence is also felt. So like I want to tell other musicians, or let's say not just Obapa Christie, let's see that you are being touched by Ghanaians.
0: Okay.
1: Let me
0: just step away from just the music, because mm-hmm. it's not just music makers that are celebrities. We have movie makers and mm-hmm. other, you know, entertainment, you know, fields that, you know, have people in there that have a name. So what you're saying, if I understand you, is aside what they are known for, they should go an extra mile to do something else, you know, to do more, to keep their names in the hearts of Ghanaians. Mm-hmm. We celebrate Daddy Lumba, don't we?
1: We
0: are still celebrating. He's no longer here. He was celebrated before he died. He was almost always all the time in the mm-hmm. conversations. But then, did he do anything else aside making music?
1: That's an interesting question. Well, for Daddy Lumba as a personality, mm-hmm. I really
0: and I'm not there. None of them are okay.
1: No. People attribute or celebrate him because his songs, his songs were used in every space of our lives.
0: Mm-hmm.
1: When someone passes, we have his songs to play at the funeral.
0: Mm-hmm.
1: When you are getting married, we have the songs to help you enjoy your marriage.
0: He has a song for every mood. Something we like to say. Yeah.
1: To think about life, songs mm-hmm. about money, mm-hmm. how to even manage your life.
0: You and want then, to be naughty too, he has songs
1: yes,
0: for
1: of
0: that.
1: Course. You see, mm-hmm. so people enjoyed him from that angle,
0: uh-huh.
1: not specifically saying that Numa did something monumental that went into the hearts of Ghana. He was one
0: so
1: of
0: for
1: the,
0: him his music was enough.
1: Yes, and he was just
0: so
1: laugh.
0: When it comes to that Lumba there, that's where you draw the line.
1: Yes, for that Lumba, like I said, we can't really stand. Okay. I can't stick my neck out and say he did or a champion.
0: Then you're not being fair to the other people. So no, what if see, so he's he was known for making music.
1: Yes.
0: Oyenyum.
1: And then they touched the people one way or the other.
0: Yes. But then you are telling other celebrities that beyond what they are known for, mm-hmm. they should try and do other things that will capture the hearts of people. Whatever they are doing that made them celebrated or celebrities mm-hmm. or got them to be celebrated or celebrities has already captured your heart. That's why you call the person a star or a celebrity, uh-huh. right? So why should I do more? Why should I step outside, you know, my zone to do something else for me to be celebrated? While someone else didn't do that, but then they celebrated. That Lumba is a very perfect example.
1: You should do more because we all have different lives. We all can't be one person.
0: We all can't be that Lumba.
1: Yeah, everybody has a way to get into the hearts of people, you see.
0: Hey, like excited.
1: Of course, because just imagine, we also have Ochame Kwame, who also has songs for every part of our lives. But mm-hmm. he went the extent because he didn't want to be just known here in Ghana. He wanted to be celebrated beyond the shores of Ghana. So in that sense, do something that will stick in the minds of people, not just your immediate circle. Mm-hmm. Do something more influential.
0: Okay.
1: Something that will, like, I always use this word, that will touch lives. Because if you're able to touch lives positively, that's where people will get connected to you.
0: Mm-hmm.
1: With the example of that Lumba, I can say from the he, like I mentioned earlier, he sang songs to embrace almost every aspect of our life.
0: So he didn't necessarily have to do something else aside making the music.
1: I can say his extra mile was what he did to make sure he has songs for every mood.
0: Okay.
1: But we can't speak the same for other musicians. So find your own way to shine. We all can't shine in the same path, or we can't all follow the same line of like career path. Find something that will make you stand out, something that will put you in the minds of people, will be celebrated.
0: Most of the movie makers also go through this as well. I remember when we lost what's the
1: Some
0: name?
1: Some adjective feel. Prince Yosin.
0: Yes, when we lost him. I think the only person, or well, to some extent, who got flowers whilst she's still alive, Mame Dokuno.
1: Yes.
0: Yes, I think I might be wrong, but then that's the name that readily comes to mind.
1: Mm-hmm.
0: One of the movie
1: her name
0: makers.
1: Grace Omabo.
0: Grace Omabo, yes. But Mame Dokuno is what people remember. Yes, exactly. Make it easy for people to remember her. I think she's one of the people that really got. And most of the times, before they get celebrated, just on Rankasa, start TABB.
1: Mm-hmm.
0: I remember Esther Smith.
1: Yeah.
0: She had to come back to Ghana, start doing shows, and then she was all in the conversations. And then, you know, aside a few people that were playing her songs, talking about her, even when she wasn't back doing active music.
1: Mm-hmm.
0: There's, in music, for musicians, especially for the award shows, we normally have the Lifetime Achievement Awards. That is usually when we get to celebrate them. The ones that are still alive. I think Lumba had his at the VGMA then. He was quite young then. He had his before he left. Aside those, you know, award schemes for musicians, there's nothing like that for other, in other, you know, disciplines like the movies and the other parts. I don't know about that. I mean, it was a media people, it was a Lifetime Achievement Award for media.
1: That I know of.
0: Exactly, it's just for the music makers and all. So then, do you feel like there's love in the whole industry? Because the industry is broad. It's not just music, you know.
1: Mm-hmm.
0: It has movies. Movies has a connection with music as well.
1: Yes,
0: it cuts across.
1: Yeah.
0: Yes. So the second question: do you think there's love in the industry and fairness?
1: Well, there's no fairness. Honestly, there's no fairness. I don't see. It's to be fair at a point, because there are some people we cherish, others we don't really cherish, or we don't really put so much value on.
0: Like, I'm not being fair to the musicians with that Lumba.
1: they should forgive me out there. So in the circles of movies, I think the movie makers, or we have FIPAC, right?
0: Mm-hmm.
1: FIPAC
0: mm-hmm.
1: should also probably start this this whole ideology, or maybe this whole celebrating or giving monumental awards to notable people in their circles. Because I know in sports we have another the Ballon d'Or or something like that celebrates outstanding personalities or sportsmen.
0: Mm-hmm.
1: So when it comes down to other sectors of our entertainment industry, the top executives, they should come together and have more like an honorary award scheme for people.
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1: Who also have been more like exceptional in their crafts, so that everybody will want to probably celebrate it on that note. In a political scene, just recently we witnessed ministers being
0: I'm just trying
1: to give an example.
0: I know, but that one there, I have my own reservations about that. But then you continue.
1: You see, so in every space of our careers, I think the top executives or the administrators should carve that particular niche for themselves, and also have someone who celebrates at the point, so that everybody will be geared up to do something that will make him stand out, something that will make him significant in the scene, not just to be mediocre.
0: All right, that's exciting, guys. Let me move on to Mr. Bones. Now we're talking about celebrities being celebrated. Now, this one says, before we go into that, this one says, I thought no show sick of the holiday. I have to dash back home for my earphone to enjoy the show inside if you just. So that's from Mosey, Shaker. Francis Osei, your boy says, Obapa Christie says, there's differences between selling your talent, inspiring life through music, business, and personal life. Hey, this is a very, very long one. Says, calling for public sympathy is something Africans are fond of. The kind of love, support, and publicity given to you through your music career speaks volumes about you. We go by trends. She could do something to always stay relevant or solicit for fans, and we will understand. But celebrate me as not. Ghanaians celebrate only one musician for now, Daddy Lumba. He didn't request for celebration before or after his demise. He earned it. Watching live from Bolgatanga, great show. Abofumpu Iti. All right, shouts to everybody inside Angel FM. Mm. So that's the angle this person is also taking it from. Quite interesting.
3: Abofuniti.
0: That's an interesting angle this person is actually, you know, taking this from. He said, he mentioned Celebrate Me, Celebrate Me. There's a song from Paturankin. Celebrate me. Now we are day alive. Appreciate me. Mr. Bones, celebration. First of all, before you go into your own submission, please take this question for me. When we say we're celebrating a celebrity or an icon, what does that entail? Then say, then your man award KK and
3: it's a bit relative. Depending on how you may want to weigh into the conversation when it comes to you being appreciated, you being loved. You see, in our society, sometimes people go at people when they do the wrong things, but they don't go at them telling them the right things that they've done. Sometimes it's painful that you could be doing 99% right of 100, then 1% wrong
1: will wipe everything.
3: Will be the very thing that people want to hammer on. That is where we find ourselves. We don't want you to go wrong. Never be 100%. What's on your buffo?
0: We definitely go wrong.
3: Is some of the things. And talking about now celebrating somebody, what goes into it? Awards are part of the things that we can do to celebrate somebody. And now also telling people or appreciating people in your own in unique way, how you give them reverence. You see, to some of our spiritual leaders, sometimes it's not the money that we give to them, but it's when you see them, you make them feel that, yes, they are the people who are leading the congregation, and that is enough reverence. And it's not a reverend, reverend, no, and yet, it's a title, it's an English word, it's reverence. So, when you reverse somebody, it means that you actually eulogize the person, you give a whole lot of credit to the person. So celebrating somebody, that's why I said it's relative.
0: Okay, true.
3: It's about how I want to celebrate you. Some will gift you, some will say it in your face, others by the service that they render to you. Sometimes you get to a space and you're mandatory for people to come in, oh, how are you?
0: Be,
3: and you're mandatory, oh yeah, oh yes, oh yeah. when you become famous or popular,
0: uh-huh.
3: nobody owes you that.
1: Mm-hmm.
3: When we do that, we are celebrating you.
0: Okay, being respected, remembered,
1: senior.
0: You know, appreciated.
3: Senior, oh, father, oh.
0: Na no fooling.
3: No, fan fooling you, say, Obi Wan Omo. While you were not even there, he was actually speaking ill about you.
0: Okay.
3: But when he saw you. And now, or I said, dead out form.
0: Okay.
3: But in reality, it's not. But there are people who genuinely uh-huh. will show you that love.
0: Okay.
3: Who go to the extent of even fighting behind you, mm-hmm. saying good things mm-hmm. about you, mm-hmm. telling others about you. Mm-hmm. Now, if you know Busuma yeah. as a creative,
0: yeah.
3: Oniha,
0: yeah.
3: What was the conversation that we had?
0: Yo, you had.
3: We are celebrating him.
0: Yeah. You had so many good things to say about him. Yeah, I mean, there's something conscious you're doing for him. That's great. Yeah. Mm-hmm.
3: So we are so true. Celebrating somebody doesn't always need to come to say yako tamsika de abraza will be celebrating.
0: Yeah.
3: Even
0: yeah.
3: when you are not there, when you are not in the boardroom, and people mention you, they are celebrating you because they are acknowledging the fact that you have something unique. Now, okay. To the issue of interest, do you know that there is this narrative out there? Yes, it's a nipa wua.
0: Any kind.
3: Na ohetemo. Nipa wua. Ebe boni nyomsa. Nipa wua. Ebe ni se sa.
0: Yes, yes. So sorry to cut into this, but what you're saying, anytime there's an artist, your song. Played or has rotation
3: mm-hmm.
0: on a particular radio station. Yeah, they were one. I've had that question asked so many times. Maybe be a day be my baha. I feel like playing more of RDG. I'll get text. Yeah, they has something happened to RDG because our minds have been programmed that
3: mm-hmm.
0: the only time that we give people that sort of attention is when they are no more.
3: Now, the industry loves tragedy. is it the truth? When you are alive as an artist, it's a variable, right? You require continuous investment when you are alive. You require continuous investment because the system is saturated where there are newbies coming up every now and then. So for you to stay consistent with what you do, there must be a consistent push of fans to your craft. And while you are alive, that challenge is there. Look, how many gospel artists do we have in the space now? And how many of them are coming up?
0: Plenty of them.
3: How many hours do we have to play music this morning? The songs that you played. Can we say that we are playing one artist for the whole year?
0: No, we can't.
3: Impossible. Can't.
0: No, we can't.
3: It's impossible and it's we can't.
0: We can't do it.
3: So yeah. It's impossible. Can't.
0: Mm-hmm.
3: Now, okay. So now,
0: mm-hmm.
3: what I'm trying to say is that the painful reality is that as a creative, there is something that you need to do while you are alive to stay relevant. Now, it gets to a point where there are newbies coming up. What are you also doing?
0: To reinvent yourself.
3: What is your investment
0: mm-hmm.
3: in the new generation? That's even while you are alive and you may not be active. When they go into radio conversations, when they are out there and your name pops up, what would they say about you?
0: Mm-hmm.
3: When we say impact, it's not always about giving money to somebody or Tom. It's about sometimes giving people the lead.
0: Leaving the door open for them.
3: Look, me, when I look around myself and I see the people that I have in one way, been able to guide them in their journeys, I'm excited.
0: You get celebrated for that.
3: Because in their quiet, they may be celebrating me in their minds.
0: Mm-hmm.
3: Elsewhere, they will mention you. Maybe not in front of you, but some people also go to the center of Adena Ubetmiya Kanweya Fanipanhua on Canada. And I have always said this, say the tributes that we read at funerals must be read during birthday celebrations.
0: Facts. Yeah, facts. Yes. Because some of the things we see when the people, the person is no more. Charlie.
3: Na se otiho, and na ye kind all these tributes.
0: Yeah, Charlie.
3: The person, misses some of the burdens will be taken away.
0: Yeah.
3: But we will keep all these good things about people. And when they are no more, that is when we want to spend all the time.
0: Who are you telling it to?
3: Telling it to the world. Meanwhile, the person needed those words while he or she was alive.
0: True.
3: And that is the point outside of the Obapa Christi. Now, if there are certain things that people need to be told while they are alive with us, tell them in their faces. Mm-hmm. Now we are saying, oh, as soon as he, while the person was alive,
0: maybe I catch
3: those
0: crying.
3: Kind words could have been something that would have healed the heart.
0: True.
3: That would have healed the mind.
0: True. Very, very true.
3: And it is also something on whoever wants to receive these words to do something. You can't just say that you're a musician, so you must be celebrated. I'm an actor, so I must be celebrated. Mm. I am so and so I must be, I'm a politician, so I must be celebrated. Look at the politicians, some of them, omukofia, omukofia, because they did nothing. They were just there, they were political figures and nothing more. There are people who are more free politics. I compare a question upon money at their day. Aside being political figures, who call or more conform a sponsor or more conform a change or more lives? People that they've touched their lives and all that. It goes down to some of us in the media space. We have people like Ashomu University near there. So I am just trying to say that the impact that you want to be celebrated for shouldn't always be the thing that you are known for. But it goes beyond what you are known for as a presenter and the impact that you've had in your generation. If Portfolio, Mula, Excite, Abinake, Mama Akerengbe the Tech, you know, I met this lady who was just a lady who wanted to be seen. I said, okay, now we started building something together. Years after, this lady is a queen mother. Of what we tevi. Nipa shebre mubo mumasu.
0: No.
3: And when we bichina.
0: True.
3: Into hunu nipa ye. Atamasye. Nabu nipa. These are the things that you need to. So if you're living by these principles, it means that you treat people right, and in return, posterity will celebrate you. Now, it's not about being heard on radio. It's not about being everywhere. Because being everywhere gets you nowhere. Mm-hmm. But it's about the people that you cross paths with and the impact
0: you had on them. Yes.
3: So being celebrated shouldn't be something that we are craving for.
0: You shouldn't even demand it.
3: But our actions will call for it.
0: Mm-hmm.
3: Unreversibly, I am not saying that our artists don't enjoy this kind of surge posthumously, which is, if I'm to say that, it is so wrong. Now, the visibility gap is that artists are alive. Their system is too saturated that so many artists are chasing for the same attention that you need. And even sometimes, Nadia Wai and Okrebi Krampa, because some of the musicians of old, when we mention them, we trace them to their godfathers in the space. And they say, Ampofoje, Nanem Kwalane. It's impact.
0: True.
3: That is why they are being celebrated. So they are no more, but they are being remembered. What would you be remembered for? That is one thing that we need to look at. That is where we talk about celebrating. So now, if the system is saturated, there is saturation. Now, there is feuds and controversies. This is our space. Because in the social media era, these feuds and controversies trends. Now, there is scarce attention for an artist who is alive. This morning, you have to play maybe hip-hop, R&B, gospel, whatever. What you've designed your mind or what you set your mind to do is what you do. Mm-hmm. So if it's gospel, how many gospel songs do you have?
0: Mm-hmm.
3: You have about, every day, there is a release of over 100,000 songs worldwide.
0: Yeah.
3: So if you are to even play some of them, who will make the cut? So that is a saturation. The controversies, the bit is what we are talking about here. Now, the other end is the scarce attention. Now, the little attention that you have maybe 3 hours to do this radio program, mm-hmm. 6 to 9, mm-hmm. 3 hours. Commercials are in there. LPMs are in 90. Here. Conversations are in here. Yeah. You need to make it appealing to the audience.
0: Music.
3: Now, how many minutes do you have for music? So the attention that you give to music is very scarce, mm-hmm. and you have a lot to choose from.
0: Yes.
3: Now, when an artist dies, the streams surges. Mm-hmm. Why? It's the system. Because you are not competing in debt with anyone.
0: True. Yeah, interesting, but true. Very, very true.
3: You are not competing.
0: Yeah.
3: They know you are dead. So, I mean, playing your songs is just a tribute.
0: Yeah.
3: But playing your songs every day on radio, somebody will question.
0: Mm-hmm.
3: Exactly that. So you need money to even keep the attention going. You need money to draw the attention to yourself when you're alive as an artist, because it's an investment. Mm-hmm. When a DJ is committed to what do you do in return?
0: Appreciation.
3: Do you appreciate them? Mm-hmm. You don't. Artists feel that every good thing must come to them. While they do nothing in return to those people who are giving them those kind of attention and every other thing. So, quote and unquote, Abby, why do you think there are some artists that we saw, the years I've been in this industry, from Sunyani days till now, I've been in this space getting to over 20 years in this space.
0: 2 decades.
3: Yes, crazy. I was very young when I loved this thing. And here we are. Now, look at the brands that we've helped build.
0: Plenty.
3: Over the years.
0: Yeah.
3: There are some of them that we even forced them. We forced to put them on. And today, they are everywhere. Mm-hmm. Now, if these people would, for once, remember that somebody held their hands and gave them hope some time ago, that kept them going, that's where they've gotten to where they are, and come back to appreciate you, maybe with something appreciable, okay. But if they don't, it is up to them. Now, nipa adasapemobro in the context to say, while you are building others, make sure you build yourself.
0: True.
3: Because when you build them and you refuse to build yourself, they will spite you with their greatness.
0: If you refuse to build yourself, they spite you with their greatness. Let me do this before you come back in. Wrap it up for me.
3: So now, we need to know that the entertainment industry is a business, and it's a business that is built on a framework of competitive commercialization. So relationships are frequently structured around mutual utility, where what you come up with and what I contribute matters. Now, labels, managers, distributors, artists are aligning because of their financial what? Incentives. They don't come at you because of whatever.
0: Maybe.
3: Their financial incentives. And when those incentives diverge, the perceived support of you as a creative, as a movie person, as a content creator, vanishes. Where there is no interest, there is nothing. Now, the industry, infrastructure, the creative community, you know, what is it built on? When you are looking at the infrastructure, there is bureaucracy, it's metric driven, and it's risk averse. So naturally, we prioritize the bottom line over the long-term human sustainability. We don't care about those things. That is how the industry is built. Now, the community is peer-to-peer relationship that actually is between creators, is between songwriters, is between advocates. So the true solidarity in what we do and the mentorship that absolutely exists here is that we shouldn't be quiet and decoupled from the public-facing machinery of fame and think that realistically, whatever that you do in the past must move you throughout generations. You must have an activation point where you reactivate yourself, mm-hmm. so that people can also know how well you fought and how well you contributed to the space. And because there will be a generation that will forget about you.
0: Yes, obviously.
3: And if you don't want that thing to happen, ma we see it, you know. We are orange. Mm. Like, let me say this, and I'll not talk again. Mm. We are orange. Mm. This is in one of my books that I wrote. Mm-hmm. You are an orange. Mm-hmm. You are full of juice, mm-hmm, and seedlings. You are covered. Now, what makes it interesting for people to know you is that everybody wants to sip what? The juice in you. Mm-hmm. But while everybody is squeezing the juice out of you, mm-hmm, make sure your seedlings falls on a fertile ground. Okay. So that when they are done with the juice, your seedlings will begin to germinate, mm-hmm, and grow. So we'll be no man can it from YFMA and Odoko MTN. Bompa say, Wabani bin toha, bin toha, bin toha, bin toha, bin toha. A toto quem was ana, or be no more to watch in every, but your seedlings will begin to germinate. That is the impact that you leave behind.
0: True.
3: And those seedlings, and so about Bako, a best will harden a moment. And that will celebrate you for life, not just for the moment.
0: Thank you so much, Mr. Bones. That's deep. Adam's Kitchen says, come dear, Adam's Kitchen says, Opa, I'm on a man, Kaka, who, to Udimona, Ofianka. All right. Udimona, squeezy orange. Udimoka, kind of squeezy. Adam's Kitchen has food as low as 40 Ghana cedis. Fried rice, it could be that with the roasted goats or chicken jollof rice, same. We're getting your noodles and all that. Adam's Kitchen has a punchy pizza, Sankofo pizza, and more. We have the Bankun with tilapia now. Tunnels to Eastern Campus were there. KNS, the ADRC, our main restaurants are there. Tafu 4 miles, cheapo joints. There's a mini one at Atasumansu and a Buako too. We have Apatrapa Station, Pokukum Station, and Chenyasi Santasi roundabout off the Patasi road. It's close to the Guelphinin Station. We have a 7-day running by in the lounge at Tanosu Station. Friday Fiesta, Saturday Nightlife Safari, Sundays Sunday Fun Day. So call us on 0537 277 8560 5 377 277 8 5 6. 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Ilots. What this music from Sandy Asari. We've had conversations about celebrating at what tissue no show anyone here. If listen, as it will be one Sunday at this year celebrating. Well, we've had our panel members excited, Mr. Bone, give us reasons why people sometimes see it, see the need in celebrating you, And that was a splendid way of ending the conversation on that. Yeah, it was so we live life to Sanka, eh? So you do kind of touch on the crowd, but you're too young. If you feel her, then it's what Twanso, they are spreading. Also heard the conversation regarding, you know, celebrities and influencers, or let's just stick with celebrities and advocacy. Don't move forward to our same national issues, more and all. So call us 0246-807-545. Let's share what you want to be on. Your person can call us and share your views, all right? We have a couple of minutes for the ones listening to the show. So call in 0246-807-545. This person says, I totally agree with Obapa Christie, because we celebrate our loved ones when they are dead, so she should be celebrated now that she's alive. Can you please play me Celebrate by Patrick?

0: Hello?
1: Yeah, Key.
0: Yeah, good morning. What's your name and where are you calling us from?
1: Yeah, good morning, Key. I'm calling. It's calling from Bremer.
0: All right, Collins, let's hear from you. Which one do you want to talk about? We're listening.
1: Okay, so Key, the celebrity talking about we celebrating them as they are alive, you know. Like, what are they expecting us to do? Are they expecting us to buy them cars or what?
0: Well, like Mr. Boone said, celebration is relative. A celebrity will be back. Whether you are buying gifts or not, whichever
1: because, how. Because Obapa Chris is saying that we should celebrate her while she's alive. Mm. I don't know what we can do for her to celebrate her, or we should build her a statue or probably get a house or a car. It's for also, her to see that I'm celebrating her.
0: It's also part of the things to do to make somebody feel celebrated or appreciated.
1: Because the Luma own that we are seeing, Luma is just the music that we play. We didn't do anything actually like building him a momentum or a statue.
0: That's a Luma. People created fan clubs. People did a lot with the brand Luma to celebrate him. So I think I bet to defy. It's not just playing his music. There are so many things that people did to celebrate Luma.
1: So Mr. K, I'm just trying to say that the Luma issue, the Luma issue, it was like few people that song a fan club and stuff like that, but the rest, it was just the music that we play.
0: Okay.
1: Yeah.
0: Do you think she's worth celebrating though?
1: She's worth celebrating, and people are playing her songs and people are admiring her. So that's everywhere enough. She goes, people's like, oh, this this artist is good, stuff like that, but
0: so you think
1: if she wants a fan club, she can as well as start it, and people will see the impact in it, and probably form another one in her name. Yeah.
0: All right. Thank you so much. Oh my days. So he thinks she's worth celebrating, but to him, he doesn't know what exactly they should do to celebrate her because he feels what they are doing already is enough. Let's go back on the lines. Hello, welcome to IFM. Yeah, please, can you move away? Yeah, but you're tuning for radio now. Move away from the radio. All right, NTA. Yeah, Mahuya, and everyone say, okay, sir.
2: I'm ready.
0: All right, where could you eat you?
2: Now, I'm about to see the numbers and the character. I wish to see the number. What's it? I'm going to be able to get a little bit of a and I'm saying,
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0: So this goes to talk about what Mr. Boone said about the orange.
2: All right.
0: So this speaks to that you can actually activate your own celebration years even before you demand it. Makes sense like that. Celebration even before it gets to a time where you wouldn't even have to demand celebrated, being celebrated or celebration. Anyway, 0246-807-545. These are some interesting views and opinions from the listeners of the show. That kind of deal with Studio I also County. I'm picking 2 more calls. I'll take my final comments from Mr. Boones and Excite. and I will call it a wrap for today. It's a holiday, so I don't want to take much of their time and your time as well. 0246-807-545. Call in, share your views. You heard the conversation. What more do you want to say? And this is Blaster Emi Ase Mulamba. So, can I say last week, can I say ever share one deal? You're in the Croatia game, okay?
4: Yeah.
0: It could be easy.
4: Could be a 2-1.
0: Anyway, let me pick the final submissions from my panel members and then we'll call it a wrap. Let me start with you, Excite.
4: Yeah, so Care Official, this is what I want to end with. Recently, mm-hmm. Madam Grace Ashley came out to also complain about the fact that since 2026, she's been consistently doing songs for the
0: Panama
4: Blasters. Yes.
0: Grace Ashley.
4: Yeah. But she has never been appreciated by the GFA or the Blasters themselves. Yes, it was very sad. And then I'm trying to link this to what Obapa Christie said. And then right now we've concluded that celebration or is like appreciation is quite relative. I'm also trying to think about the fact that say Oya Nyono Ke Ambwa can also need some form of celebration because currently we still have Patapa who also has made a song for the Blasters. Maintains a radio station Biabo. It's also not. So it's enough celebration for her. Your man recognition popularity.
0: Do you know why we are still playing her song?
4: Yes.
0: Goes back to what Mr. Boone said. Mm-hmm. Reigniting yourself, reintroducing yourself. Do you know she's made a newer version of the song that was the
4: 2020.
0: With a new crop of players.
4: Yeah.
0: Exactly. So if she's getting played over Patapa.
4: Mm-hmm. She's celebrated in that regard.
0: She actually, you know, had a hand in that.
4: For her, she was expecting financial gains because she said she has been single-handedly footing the bills of the production and everything. Talking about.
0: Okay, I get it.
4: So this was I want to end with. All that. Right. Celebration is relative. So in respect of how you are celebrated, just accept it and then try and reinvent yourselves.
0: All right. Try and reinvent yourself as a brand to get celebrated. All right, Mr. Bones.
5: I mean, as a celebrity or as somebody who has so many eyeballs on you, that makes you the star.
0: Yeah.
5: And stars do shine. They are not limited to themselves. It means that whatever you are going through or whatever that you become, people must see the goodness in what you do. We are not saying that celebrities must not be appreciated or must not be celebrated for their space. If you're a musician, if you're a footballer and all that. In our part, just as I mentioned, we wait till somebody is no more, then we actually tell all the good things about people. I strongly believe that celebrating people means that tell the goodness about them. Tell how well they helped you, how well they supported you, how well they've been there for you. Let others know. And when you get to a circle when people are even saying bad things about the person, you can be that person that will see the good things about the person to also erase that erroneous impression about such an individual who people may be maligning. So celebrating somebody is not always about money and other things that I've mentioned earlier on, but it's just about also telling the goodness of those people to other people. Now, it's biblical that celebrating people is essential. Mm-hmm. When Jesus healed the 10 lepers, right? Only one came back and he made him whole.
0: Yeah.
5: Learn to be appreciative. Learn to appreciate people. Learn to say thank you. Learn to say I'm sorry. And learn to say please. These things are some of the things that we need to carry about and it will help all of us. Let's celebrate people while they are alive, while they are here today with us.
0: Mm-hmm.
5: Let them feel that what they did, what they've been doing, we acknowledge and we appreciate them. Than doing that 20-page book
0: as a tribute.
5: Of tribute. Na nipa ni wa oko kan na o kan no when I kind of
0: change. Yeah, can't change the soul.
5: Na so no hia sa asem na. Nanka so no nka wa antena no enti.
0: Ah, if you want a soul to live.
5: No, it's anyway. Good that any pa wu a se be obeka niema o ye but o ti ase no. Ka sa asem ni bi che no.
0: True.
5: E bo adan so be wu na fe na obeti sa asem ni e bo wu okra, o ti say na ne sama okra na ne yema che no. Hey. Asema, hey, Samia, hey, hey, Samia. And sometimes too, do you know, say, okay, Obi Wan Omo, he has gotten to a point in his life where he feels that, enema waya mani penyina, as Obiankai, he feels that all that he has done for people, as Obiaref, you know. But do you know that some of these words can revive the, I mean, that's being in you to be alive again. But yen ka ema unya rechechre ema hunsi si hunsu ma wantena senche ye de en semene be sie e de asuma kopim so be wo ni aka chire okra no okra ni nyan ko pesa wa betena se but that time wa hodwa wie oba anye ye. So please say the good things in front of people, celebrate them while they are alive.
4: But Mr. Bones, what baffles my mind is talking about tribute, is it not the form of citation when you are living? Because when people are living, they give them citations to appreciate their achievement.
0: Yeah, so yeah.
5: So citations is a proof of your contribution to maybe a project or a subject.
0: Mm.
5: Yes. So I am just saying that let these things be known.
4: Okay.
5: Citations na can here present my wa obi ko jina hono mo besa kan sembe. So I'm just saying that in the absence of Rocky, of myself, of Excite, of other people that you know, behind you, yes your cra. You know two kwa na oka chi obi say, "Pacho oba no." Na dey no more kan ho. And I say the life that you lead is what is being discussed there. So it's very important to celebrate people
0: I see.
5: And let them also feel celebrated because they want to see, say, you appreciate them for what they, how well they've lived and the impact that they've lived for the generation as well.
0: Thank you so much.
5: She has shaped gospel music over 20 years now, and she's well celebrated.
0: Thank you so much, Mr. Bones, media personality, a legend in the game, and also to Excite.
5: I'm a student.
0: Excite.
4: I'm a protege of Mr. Bones.
0: DJ. And also has a media, you know, fam, Excite Media, does so many things. The Excite Media was here with Mr. Bones and myself. Thank you so much, you on the other side of the radio, for listening. We'll meet again here next week. Have a fantastic, fantastic holiday and enjoy the rest of your weekend. Good morning to you, Sandy Ken. Katafuina, mommy. She's listening to the radio. Go out there. Do remember to make a difference. Be kind to a neighbor. And remember, the Lord would never give you a dream too big for you to accomplish. Next is the Mid-Morning Radio Show. I'm out. Peace.
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know now, you enter the club inside right there and say, DJ, no more status, status, say, oh, what that is. And this is around like 12, right? 12, yeah. I say, ah, club new mad day. That club don't remember at 12 o'clock here, but I want signature and hey, and then I go, why are you late to? Good morning, welcome to the Mid Morning Radio Show. It's 44 minutes out tonight. Now, you must have your holiday.

0: And if you do your day work, you do the listen to me. It means that you do your work, holiday, not day inside.
1: Leak.
2: Yeah, office here, leak some voice note pad.
0: For here?
2: Yeah, you know here. Make them tell you people say, yeah, it'll not be primary school.
0: A voice note,
2: yeah. Is that Kancha Mose?
0: Is that hanging at
2: primary school? Teaching day where people say, go do radio.
0: Oh, mommy, audio.
2: No.
0: I go love respond.
2: Maybe I hear.
0: You two, you
2: I
0: hear.
2: I don't get, but I hear.
0: You hear. Uh-huh. No, no be leak.
2: It be leak.
0: It not be leak. Once you know go feed leak there.
2: Oh.
0: Leak, bruh.
2: I go feel show you this.
0: No, it. Leak fire, whether it's video or audio. A fire. Because it's some leak day. Anybody that talks in leak day, you mean say you get them. Unia, unhuye, bruh.
2: I get.
0: Nah, unia.
2: Wait, I hear.
0: Leak, baby, but video leak see they come, bro.
2: It be view once.
0: A view once. Is it anytime uh-huh. video leak come? Uh-huh. You know before boys go, tell another person say Jack, uh-huh. video leak be a PO. Uh-huh. Let me say okra. Yeah.
2: Or you watch.
0: Yeah. The last time I best chance to marry, I say some leak be done. Let me say, oh, into the business sauce.
2: You see for some side or you get.
0: Mm-hmm.
2: Uh-huh. Mm-hmm. That's how they leak.
0: But in Kofu Bisu or I say, if you see, almost say zim.
2: Oh, yeah.
0: Leak me piena. Now, you ask him, oh, who's going to me besides? 2018 KST, the NO, and I say, oh.
2: So, the MP.
0: Wait.
2: That MP, no, never know
0: what I say. If you have institutional memory, pal.
2: Yeah. You follow it up for a very long time.
0: You know there was also a minister's son, right?
2: Yeah.
0: Card. Okay. Yeah.
2: Yeah, but I don't know. Must be the guy. No, I'm one.
0: No, not be that one. This one, a car inside.
2: Oh, that one. That one was quick.
0: What's your name?
2: Oh, yeah. I did the streets. So.
0: What's the latest one?
2: The latest one be some the chess girl in there for some four boys. You know, see that one after the. Bole one, what each other?
0: After the Bole one, there's another one.
2: Yeah. Oh, you will kill some kiddie and some four boys.
0: Really?
2: Oh yeah. I go show you. I go
0: like police not take. Police not take.
2: That one I don't know.
0: You go put
2: do at that side. You don't need follow.
0: Exactly. You don't need follow. No, that's young. Four boys.
2: Yeah. Make a hook you up right now.
0: Put me on.
2: You do at the time. You say you don't need this. You do
0: what
2: you say.
0: Put me on. Wow. But it's either possibly because now we're a lot more open to social media, so we get to see a lot more of them.
2: Yeah.
0: Or the situation report is that people have got a lot more naughty and then are doing stuff which are not supposed to be. Which are definitely not supposed to be. But that's DHS.
2: I don't know.
0: Muting, muting,
2: and that. Muting.
0: Volume not one.
2: My muting.
0: We are in volume two.
2: Mm-hmm. No.
0: Like, what's it?
2: No. You just.
0: You're sharing online. You're not doing your phone.
2: No. You know the Sweet Boys Association. You go out and they drop some of these things.
0: Oh, heading for
2: on. On a group inside.
0: What group? What?
2: Yeah, Sweet Boys Association.
0: You know the inside. They share online.
2: I mean, you know the inside. You know this.
0: It's the Obi and Deja Devo.
2: Yeah.
0: Now, fam. When make a start from say, we both come for me this morning. Start living your life, Jack Petabia Takumni B. Reach out for the all-new Tabia Takum today. 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

0: sɛ mu nim edidi a yɛka ho asɛm yɛ ana be chim
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0: good good na eh tabia takum excited to so we call the car you know
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0: 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Jack, you're young, kind of be my show fridge, my wife. Where am I? Where Chedi? Not be now, woman, go do

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And in this epic month of football, it's your 10. 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It's your 10. 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

good afternoon. Welcome to Shouting Why. Today is Friday, 3rd July. It's exactly 19 minutes after 12. Frame Abinaki Yadom. Welcome. On Monday, we went into the reggae world. On Tuesday, we did some rap. Yesterday, we did some high life and hip life. Today, let's get into the Gen Z world. Let's do some Afrobeat and Afropop. What is your Afrobeat Afropop song? What is that one Afrobeat Afropop song that you are hooked on? You are hooked on that song. Send a voice note to me on 0246-807-545. 0246-807-545. 0246-807-545. Whoopah, say a Cassian Car Afrobeat, once a month. Afrobeat, Afropop. Your favorite song, and now say Afrobeat, Afropop song, Bena. What you say, what's your castle? Sajena no, Sanyum Nama, when you add your home, pa. Send a voice note to me on 0246-807-545.

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0: 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I'm asking you, what is that one Afrobeat, Afropop song that you would always want to hear, that you would always be inclined to? 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

0: You're still listening to Shout on Y here on YFM 102.5 Kumasi. Today we are doing Afrobeat Afropop song. What is your Afrobeat Afropop song? 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

crazy. Like crazy. Two separate genre of music coming out. One is the gospel music. The other one, I don't know.

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What I can sing, you can rap, you can, whatever you can do with a microphone. Even if you can swallow it, cry that. We're there for you. Join us this evening at the P2 Lounge, baby. Entry is free, performance is free. Maybe I need a Sasha Ghana.

0: And somebody say ready. Well, ladies and gentlemen, let's get into our spin-off bin right here on the drive.
1: Are you ready?
0: Right. So listen, man, we had a ton of songs. We had some crazy songs like these ones. Oh man, I could have selected this song back.

0: that we had a song like that too, but then ultimately we have two songs that we're using for the spin of it. Now let me tell you how it's gonna. Oh, people are already saying spins.
1: Come on.
0: Now those are not the two songs we're using for spin or bin for the day. Today we have two different genres, all right? So we're giving you a gospel side, and then we're giving you a Yanom side. Now, I don't know which one to play first. You have more gospel than us, you have more Yanom and the end first. I'm telling you today, God versus the devil. You have more gospel in the first than I am more back in the first. It's going to be crazy. So you know what? I'm going to play all two songs for you to listen. When you're done listening to the two songs, let me know the one you are picking and then the one you are dropping. All right. So someone is saying, Yambo. Okay. All right. We'll see God first. So ladies and gentlemen, first song for us. Spin or bin right here on the drive of your life. For the first time, we're giving you guys a gospel tune. Music is from Ayeye Franca featuring Caleb. All right, Ayeye Franca featuring Caleb. This is going to be our first song for Spin or Bin. Right after this one, man, we're getting into the Yanom, and then you choose between the two.

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This is nice. First song for our spin off bed is a gospel song. Now, can we go to the Yanum 2?

0: So how is it gonna be now? Can we vote? Ladies and gentlemen, we have two songs right here on the Spin On Ben segment.
1: We have no opportunity.
0: Drive off your lighter. The first one that we played you was a gospel

0: 0246807545. Let me know. 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Jack, let me say.
1: Boko AJ.
0: In you come on.
1: AJ, a kiata and a cassette straight from Boko. Yeah, AJ.
0: Okay.
1: AJ, sound in the air, come out a second track. No, you're put off for an idea. You need your machine change.
0: What the man did they know?
1: Aye.
0: Okay, okay, Matty. All right, so that makes it 1-1. Hey, don't be joke for this side.

0: 024680745. I would add yours to just give me a call and then let's have the convo.
1: Hello, Riddy.
0: Yeah.
1: Riddy, before there.
0: Catch up on your house where?
1: Yeah, I'm proud of
0: Abu Baniana.
1: Have you? Where are you, man? I'm going to see you in the taxi station.
0: Imam, it's you.
1: Hey, you're going to get a new match. You're not going to get a
0: new
1: match. All right. I'm fine.
0: You're going to get a new
1: match.
0: You're going to
1: get a new match. You're going to get a new match.

0: Bokonazo AJ.
1: No way in Kumo.
0: IJ, in the second one, I come a brabo moose, mommy. Easy.
1: So, guys, we have two songs. Okay. And then the second song that's playing right now is Plans from Coco GH. Are you voting for this one or you are voting for this one?

0: Guided by a shared purpose and a spirit of collaboration, Emory University students push each other to think creatively and work cooperatively, knowing that different perspectives lead to new ideas.
1: What makes Emory special is that it has very rigorous academics, but a community that is willing to support each other. People are always willing to study together and work hard together.
0: Learn more at emory.edu.
2: Hello. Okay, missed that one. 0246807545. Let me know. Yeah, it is Coco GH. Yeah, Coco GH with a second song. Yes, it's Coco GH. Yeah. Or Coco Ghana. Hello.
3: Hey, G.
2: Broski.
3: Good evening.
2: Good evening, Xe.
3: I'm Adam Oko.
2: Tiasu Mami.
3: Tiasu. Hey, G. You're going to get Yanu get out.
2: What am I going to
3: do? Oh. Yes.
2: What's
3: burning
2: your life,
3: boy? Oh, I never lie. Sorry, I

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1: Yo,
0: what
1: you do? I do what I'm saying.
0: Same line 0246807545. Shouts going out to Danga King, CM Quest, Man OG. OG is going for Coco GH. It is a spin for you too. Nice.

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Jack, what's up? Gospel for no way. And our gospel for now, I'm a combat to a more than a young boy. Yeah, ready, young boy. Hey, my years were mine.

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0: Yeah, Sumame.
1: Yeah, Ali Fobian, Kazo Fubonri.
0: Ali, me too.
1: Plans be brave.
0: Pull up, pull up, pull up, pull up, AJ, pull up, and then you drop the plans. Come on.

Alright, so guys, let's get into the results. Now, I was thinking today was gonna be easier. And that's so pan, I hear very, very difficult. See, on social media, Gospel did so well. Like, Gospel was doing so well on social media. But on the calls, the Yanom people. Yanom people. Alright, so let me do the counting. 1, 2, 3, 4, 5, 6, 7, 8. And 1, 2, 3, 4, 5, 6, 7, 8, 9, 10. Difference of 2. Difference of 2. So we had 2 songs on Spin Urban for today. First one was a gospel song from Franca and Caleb. That was ICG. And then we had a second song from Coco Ghana Plants. Ladies and gentlemen, I'm happy to disappoint some of you. Yes, especially my guys. From the

church because plans won. So congratulations to Coco Ghana. Went up today, spin off the segment right on the driver front line. Because as you know, we have Traffic Jam coming up next with DJ Koda.

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Nasi, I've got one question for you. Yeah. One question only. How we go score Colombia? Listen. Send me a WhatsApp voice note right now. 0246807545 0246807545. 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Who should we bench? Man, was here bench. Who should start? When I land, I land. Man, parking or so. People are saying that we should change the jersey. We should change the jersey. What's that shit you're listening to? Can't share white in an eye. I can't say. Can't share white in an eye.

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0: 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Player of Akobo Bono, so how you go do one? Sabo, wait. How you go do one? Player of Akobo Bono, and then 9 year form. Oseko Joe Nantias, and then 9 year form. How you go fit play football? You guys are funny. And a professor, and I'm a honey sandal shoes. This is why. I'm sending it. And I'm saying, why? I'm saying, why is our park going to me? Because can you wear the better transport? You know, and maybe I'm going to go on so distance swimming to own to him, my park and also. Issue, we're inside. Boy, what's up? Why you go pause the music?
1: Eyes on the road, hands on the wheel, hits in the air.
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3: Beast. Yeah, best say ho, I'm my auntie. 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Let them come see. I cannot be salty, but I'm

Rise of Guys, you know what's making new music right here on the drive of your life. This is a Free Mind. They're called Joe and King Paluta. Drive with your life. Let's get into this one. I played for you a couple of days back, and you know what? I'm dropping this song for you one more time here on this network, all right? Still new on the block with me, Shaka Kamara.

0: what you mean?
1: Track is too new on the block here on the drive of your life all the way till 7 p.m. and then we do Friday night mix. So you know I'm requesting a song. I'm requesting a song for a funny match.

0: beef with someone at YFM, why would you do that? Because why would you even do that? Why? Yeah, yeah, Ankasa, you bet my mixtape near the Ascendo. Yeah, Ankasa, you bet my cookie mixtape near the Ascendo. And a virus, this one you pass and send your boy. It's a YFM, only YFM near beef, I have to cry, Ankasa. You bet my mixtape, only mixtape. Some woman tying you, you only matter. Once the Angel FM DJ there mixtape that.
1: Guys, yes.
0: Open my record.
1: Yes. Crazy gang. You can't tell.
0: What about power now?

0: my seniors. No, that be my ancestors. That be. Beef, no. Unse beef and best mu ye. I had to say the Oh, daddy. Best example no crash. No what you done. As a the Twitter for omanya mu beef bia. Obi isu BBM. Uni BBM. BlackBerry Messenger. As a person join the beef, no. Daddy.
1: You can't tell.
0: Nah, you know go make any sense. Daddy, mom. Hey, born here, Kwaku Boom. And I born as a person, best ever can myself. I'm ranting a Kwaku Boom, born as a. And you're retired, so

Listen, man, if you're watching me live on the stream, let me know what is your location. What is your location? Send me your location right now. Send me your location. Jack, I said when you're serious, mix now me and my crowd. Move team that starting to show no. One more drive no. Move team that started driving on. Hey, if you body, I bet when you're serious, move team that intro. Yeah, me that mama free. Hey, yo, shouts get out to Blackmore representing Techiman, man.

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1: Guys, flyers, crazy gang. 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
0: Listen, guys, join us. Money. I check city. 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We are meeting Chiribia for more. And then Friday, what is it? 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
1: AJ Mensa.
0: David Osei, welcome, man. We're good. Listen, we're all meeting tonight. Tonight, we're all meeting. 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

0: It is football affair. 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You are double. John Telly, John. Oh my God! All these guys are back in the Black Stars. And the foundation in the FM, top FM. The baby a bit my dream. Oh, so me kubo koso na DJ Masha. Then you know some giveaways are happening. Maybe so JD number where Trey. Maybe we should share Juma. You know, it's a community. So this evening there. I am Kumasi City Mall. Yeah? Octopus Lounge. Kumasi City Mall Octopus Lounge.
1: You can't tell.
0: See, you just have to be there.
1: What's up, money?
0: You just have to be there. Because this evening, it'll be party extension. We'll be party from now till 1:30. Then we watch the game. And then we'll party till 7 a.m. 7 a.m.

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2: 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What look of high hawk cry at the party, wedding, engagement, and the conference in Omosano. My form, we have done all that. That's what we have done in the baby. Want to take a
1: 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It's my

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0: Me fre Alaska Star Enterprise. 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
0: Alaska Star Enterprise. 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And Wakashi, NS Chemist Danumu. 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
2: Already.

Yeah, best say ho, I'm my auntie. Virus off a horse, like gave us from much Nansu Yanti. 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I cannot be salty,

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3: Jo minua no adofo. 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And on time pensa no. 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
1: 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And some of Brimpong. And some of Black Sharif. Pastor.
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0: Sally, come on
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0: Live from the space, Vienna City, ladies' night party. And outside, let me tell you something. Come up inside Vienna City right now, and let's rally behind the black star. One time. So it's a vibe with DJ Antelope, DJ Eugene, DJ Antelope, DJ Machiavelli.
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